reach Pomona tonight. I was really willing and able to pay him his regular fee. He would drop all the rest of his pressing.

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1: Oh my god, it's Argentine fuzz!
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2: 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Those Quaint Loons are shipped up to you.
1: Oh, they're just starting to kick in.
3: And disagree.
1: The wonders.
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0: And then Chunky says, I fuss and I cuss lots of swimming. 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And I keep right on drinking till my eyes pop up. 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I see if he's hurt.
1: And you say hurt,
0: and you then I kick him again in the head. Poof. I sort of kick him and kick him

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Committee, All Father, Two Star, Ball Driver, Alvin Bay, Rick Demetrix, John Wackerman, F.A.M., Battle Bond, Scott Tunis, and the Mystery Dancer. Thank you very much for the song, Flex.

Thank you, thank you, thank you. We're going to continue in Joe's Garage territory. In a song called Watermelon and Easter Hay.

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What's that, Anthony?

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ladies and gentlemen, welcome to our P-Spot 1977 show featuring Ray White on cowbell, guitar, and vocals. Patrick O'Hearn on bass. Terry Bozio on drums. Eddie Jobson on keyboards and violin. And each and every one of you out there in the audience. Hello, GIs. How are you doing tonight? All right, this goes out to everybody. This song is not just for the GIs in the audience. It's a special song that crosses all communications barriers, mainly because it's an instrumental. The name of this song is Peaches and Regalia.

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flies all green and buzzing. 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

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He eats the snouts and the trotters first. The loins and the groins is soon dispersed. His carving style is well rehearsed.

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Dr. Shanahan, thank you, and Dr. Shanahan, thank you, and Dr. Shanahan, thank you. And the name of this song, ladies and gentlemen, although you haven't heard it on a record before, and it should be new to this area, the name of this song is City of Tiny Lights.

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1: The whiskers sticking out from underneath this pancake makeup.
0: That's the cutest little lime green popsicle I've ever seen.
2: Nearly drove you insane.
0: Swept to leather.
2: So you kissed a little sailor.
0: Oh, with nice balls, Felix.
2: Who had just blew it from Spain.
0: I've never seen a three-piece jade cock ring set like that.
1: The train has asked the firm to the nipples of Jimmy.
0: Ooh, a salute to S&M.
2: In a bold salute to play.
0: Don't hurt that.
2: You sniff the reeking buns of angels.
0: It smells like a rustic.
1: Yes, you did, didn't you?
0: Ooh.
2: And acted like it was cocaine. It
0: smells a bit like a rusty copper penny.
1: But you were excited by the dazzling new costume of
2: Coco. In a way you can't explain.
0: It's a blue world, baby.
2: And so you worked the wall with Michael. Which gave your back an awful strain.
0: He's the only one I know that can handle these three studs.
2: So you came back on Sunday for the golf show.
0: So we're to Puerto Rico tomorrow night.
2: But you forgot what I was saying. Cause you're an asshole.

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Acapella event. It's dedicated to the memory of Mr. Smothers here, the bald-headed gentleman with the earphones on. This is his song because he has done more to destroy the English language than anybody else in this group. We love him for it. He's so charming. If you can just learn how to talk.

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This is the story about all in time. Dawn with you, dawn, dawn. It talks a lot, and it's usually wrong. Dawn with you, dawn, dawn. He said, dawn was born, dawn was gone. And dawn with you, dawn was wrong. Sorry, John, sorry, better try it again. Dawn with you, dawn, dawn. Sorry, John, sorry, better try it again. Come on, turn it up, put up the beat. John's got a sausage, yeah, yeah. John's got a sausage, yeah, yeah. John's got a sausage that'll make you fart. John's got a sausage that'll break your heart. Make it fine, break your heart. Don't bend over if you are smart. It took a little walk to Weezy's stand. John's got a sausage, yeah, man.

0: Johnson's, yeah, man, really, some don't eat until the mustard's worth. He said, y'all stand back, cause you might get hurt. Sorry, John, better try it again. John's got his sausage, yeah, man. Sorry, John, better try it again. He said, John was wrong, the law was wrong, the call was gone, John was wrong. Sorry, John, better try it again.
1: Yeah, I heard the equipment was being shipped out of Corpus Christi, Texas.
0: Sorry, John, better try it again.
1: Bartender, give me a colada and
0: real. Milk. Sorry, John, better try it again.
1: What's that stuff that come out of your mouth? Saliva?
0: Sorry, John, better try it again.
1: I wave my bag, you wave yours.
0: Sorry, John, better try it again.
1: Well, how much did they weigh?
0: Well, Sorry, John, better try it again.
1: I need a dozen towels so the boys can take showers.
0: Sorry, John, better try it again.
1: Hey, David, this room got good acoustics.
0: Sorry, John, better try it again.
1: Let me give you some Pepto-Bismol for that stomachache.
0: Sorry, John, better try it again.
1: Huh?
0: Sorry, John, better try it again.
1: Falcon, take me to the Falcon.
0: Try it again.
1: Oh, I just love the way them Copenhagens talk.

0: started cleaning the gang. So I shot it with my shooter, said, bang, bang, bang. The sucker just laughed and said,
1: put it away, you know I ate it all up. Now what you gonna say?
0: You ate my Chrissy?
1: Yeah, titties and all.
0: Well, what about the beer then?
1: When a cat's this tall?
0: Even her boots?
1: Now would I lie to you?
0: Shit, you must have been hungry.
1: Yeah, this is true.
0: Well, don't they pay you good for the stuff that you do?
1: Well, you know, I can't complain when the checks come through.
0: I want my Chrissy, and I want my beer. So you just barf it back up now, devil. Do you hear?
1: Blow it out your ass, motorcycle man. I mean, I am the devil. Do you understand?
0: Oh, yeah?
1: Just what will you give me for your titties and beer? I suppose you noticed this little contract here.
0: You're goddamn right, you son of a whore. That's about the only reason I learned right before.
1: Right,
0: give me that paper. Bet your ass I will sign, because I need a beer and it's titty squeezing time.
1: You can't fool me. You ain't that bad.
0: That's right.
1: Why? You should have seen some of the souls that I had.
0: Oh,
1: but
0: yeah.
1: It was Millhouse Nixon and Agnew too. And
2: yeah.
1: Both of those suckers wasn't you.
0: Well, let's make a deal if you think that's true. I mean, you're Der Teufel. What you gonna do, eh?
1: Well, hey, now you wanna make a deal, huh?
0: Yeah, sure.
1: Well, I'm gonna have to screen you first, because I don't like just ordinary folks down there. You know what I mean?
0: Oh, I don't care.
1: I want
0: screen
1: somebody
0: me all
1: different,
0: you want.
1: Because you write such weird music, I thought you'd be the right cat, you know, but I don't know it now, man. So why don't you tell me, what are you into, man? I mean, what are some of your interests? What do you do in your spare time?
0: Listen, I don't have to answer any of your fucking questions. I told you I would just sign the paper and you'd let me write into hell, just as long as I get my titties and beer.
1: What?
0: Yeah.
1: What? What
0: just because you're, listen, just because you're the devil, I don't have to kiss your ass. You can kiss mine. I told you can have my soul for all it's worth. It's a mean little sucker about 1,000 years old. But once you get it, you can't give it back. You gotta keep it forever, and that's a natural fact.
3: Oh, yeah.
0: That's right. That's right, you heard right.
1: I still wanna know, what are you into, man? I don't know if I want you where I am.
0: Listen, you made me a deal. You told me that you were gonna give me the paper, and I was gonna sign it, and then I'd get my girlfriend and the beer back, right? Yeah, well, are you a man of your word, or are you a jazz devil?
1: Listen, sucker, I'll do whatever I want, because I am the devil.
0: Yeah,
1: if
0: well,
1: I say yes and that means no, that's the way it's going to be.
0: No, it should have said, if I say yes and that means no, that's the way it's going to go.
1: Listen, I ain't no rather fairy sucker devil.
0: Let me tell you something. I wouldn't be too arrogant with a fucking mask on that looked like that. You know what I mean? Look, I'm not going to prolong your misery, because I know that it is definitely a luxury item in the middle of a European tour to be able to speak in front of at least a handful of people who know the native tongue, you know what I mean? I don't want to overemphasize this part of our program. However, we have, for this part of the song, we have something of a bilingual presentation so that you can all get the drift of what's going on, you know? The devil wants to know what I'm into, you know what I mean? Well, it's very simple. I'm into the same thing that each and every one of you are into out there. And you know what that is already, don't you? Titten und Bier! Titten und Bier! Titten und Bier! Titten und Bier! Titten und Bier! Titten und Bier! You're a noisy little son of a bitch, aren't you?
1: No! Don't sign it! Give me time to think! I mean, hold on a second, boy, because that's magic in
0: you! And then the devil puked, and I'll jump my girl. And heard the titties pop, popping all around the world. She said,

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The album is Zoot Allures, and the name of the song is Black Napkins.

bass, Terry Bozzi on drums, and Eddie Jobson on keyboards. Thanks a lot for coming to the concert.

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I rubbed my chinny chin chin and said, my, my. What sort of thing might this lady get high upon? The $40 bill didn't matter no more. When her sister got naked and laid on the floor, she said, Dynamo might win the bet, but she could use a little if I wasn't done yet. I told her, just because the sun won a place in the sky, no reason to assume I wouldn't give her a try. 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

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But I told her all she really needed was some discipline. I said,

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Oh, wow. Listen. Here they are, ladies and gentlemen. These are the zircon encrusted tweezers of your dreams, ladies and gentlemen. One time before we get off the stage, we just get everybody in this room to sing Dynamo a few times, just to stir the air up, maybe wave these curtains around a little bit. If you can't speak English, then do it phonetically. It's Dynamo.

It's just like being in show business. 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

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I'm the tool of the government and industry too, for I am destined to rule and regulate you. I might be vile and pernicious, but you can't look away. I make you think I'm delicious with the stuff that I say. I'm the best you can get. Have you guessed me yet?

0: this platter with one of my teachers in high school. 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
1: anywhere in this place.

0: Mike Willis.
1: And

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But then again, this system works as perfect as a dream. It works for all those record company pricks who come to skip the

them up and stomping them down. Oh, that's a nice French mob. To poof them out of existence while leaving their real estate just where we need it. To use again for temples in which to train our ball. Because he can really take care of business. And when his humble TV surgeon with a brown suit and white hair and a blonde wife who takes phone calls tells him we're okay to do this stuff, then we gotta do it, because if we don't do it, we ain't wide up in heaven. Depending on which book you're using at the time, can't use theirs, it's all lies, gotta use mine. Ain't that right? That's what they say every night, every day. Listen, we can't really be done if we're just following God's orders. Remember, he wrote this book here, and in the book, he said he made us all to be just like him. So if we're dumb, then God is dumb. And maybe

Thank you.

Yeah.

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It was a single bar, a Tuesday night. Blood was dim, the band was tight. They ended up together.

He took her home to a motor party. She wouldn't kiss him. He tried to ignore it, but it made him kinda angry.

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Lustfully yours, Little Apple Annie. More messages, wait a minute.

Wildfire Love Oilers. Cinnamon Celebration. 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And then there's another one that's like, to test effects, rub a small amount onto wrist until warm. Then blow on it and taste it. Then use your imagination. Well, there is nothing quite like New Mexico. Well, as long as we're piddling around here, do we have any other little presents to need to any more mystery love oil? All right. Wait a minute. To sing this song. But if you had given him some of that wildfire

Thanks a lot, Oliver. I picked the Kofi Booker. Okay, now, the next song that we're going to do is based on a character created by my daughter, Diva, who's 4 years old. We're going to dedicate this to Oliver because these words are really right up Oliver's alley. And it's too bad he doesn't know them a little bit better because he can really sing along with this one.

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Ladies and gentlemen, watch Ruth. All through our show, Ruth has been standing over there going, just watch her.

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Every other wrangler would say,

Ladies and gentlemen, Ruth Underwood on percussion, Napoleon Murphy Brock on tenor sax and lead vocals, Chester Thompson on drums, Tom Fowler on bass, George Duke on keyboards. Thank you very much for coming to the concert. Hope you enjoyed it, and good night.

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1: Yellow snow.
0: The deadly yellow snow from right there where the huskies go. And then I proceeded to rub it all into his beaded little eyes with a vigorous circular motion hitherto unknown to the citizens of Rochester. But

0: Yes. 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
1: right googly boogly.
0: I injured the fur trapper very much. And that miserable sucker

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1: I can't see temporarily.
0: Well, you know,
1: I can't see
0: the fur trapper, he was really effed up. He was hurting, folks. And was at that precise moment in our song that he realized an ancient Eskimo legend wherein it is written on whatever it is that they write it on up there, that if anything bad ever happens to your eyes as a result of some sort of conflict with anyone named Nanu, the only way that you can get it fixed up is to go trudging across the tundra. Mile after mile.
2: Trudging.
0: Trudging across the tundra. Way past Rochester, on towards Buffalo, lurching past Ithaca to Utica, sciatica, lumbago, dysmenorrhea, all of those places that made New York great. Way on down there past the Lydia Pinkham's factory to the parish of St. Alfonso, patron saint of the smelt fishermen of Portuguese extraction. And we know how deep they are. Soon to open a new chain of sub shops right here in Rochester. The St. Alfonso Grinder Shops. Look for them soon. Try a St. Alfonso meatball sandwich with provolone. Well, anyway, the fur trapper, he knew what he had to do, just as so many of you out there know what you have to do. And that is exactly what we're talking about, is trudging across the tundra, folks. Let's just bow our heads for a moment. Okay, we got that over with. Now, he has to go down there. He's got to trudge. Poor sucker. And we have to listen to Ruth's lick for the next part of the song. Ready? Hey, Ruth, play your lick.

0: in oblivion, resplendent in his frack. He was whipping up the batter for the pancakes of his flock. He was looking rather bleary, he forgot to watch the clock.
1: It was the night before, behind the door, a leprechaun had strode.
0: He stroked it,

0: can't hear you!
1: Turn this sucker up. For those of you who might be wondering, it's not a rock and roll concert. It was everything concert.
0: Thank God!
1: If you were here last night by some stretch of the imagination, you might think that you know what's going to happen tonight. But you don't know what's going to happen. Because in keeping with the great tradition of our organization, we will deviate tonight from the fact that in certain very important areas. However, the show will begin in much the same way that it did last night, with this little difference. One, folks, remember, we're recording this one live.
2: Without amplification,
1: Even 37 people are not loud enough for rock and roll standards. So in order to make it balance, and I hope it does balance, I'm going to jump off here and go down to the mixing console and try and keep the sections together and keep the feedback and that thing. Of course, if I chump it, you'll just have to realize that it's my fault, they're doing it okay, and it sounds wrong, blame it on me. And now, I'd like to introduce to you Michael Zarat, who is going to conduct it.

This tune is called the Revised Music for Low Budget Symphony Orchestra. Let's try and keep it going.

This was also written as a ballet, but there's no real budget, and that's okay. Here's the plot. A woman with oceanfront property waits for someone named Pedro to skip a form of boat. She will launder his burlap shirt in the splendid sunset. He will play an inexpensive guitar. She will make him a stimulating drink. And while he drinks it, she will put on some more lipstick.

0: cheap little fuck and accidentally knock over an ashtray. In the confusion, she might have misplaced her necklace. Within moments, Earl has cleaned the rug.
1: Thank you.

Called St. Alfonso's Pamphlet.

0: Puff Daddy version of the original Apollo in its original format.
1: Puff it!
0: It's sort of puffed up some Apollo, I guess. And as for those of you who are into the contrapuntal field, as the contrapuntal doodads at the end that you might enjoy, but basically what it's about in the middle of it is a dumb guitar solo in the key of E minor that will run from this program by about five more minutes. So here's Michael Zerat again. Ready to slip on?
1: Hey, Mike!
2: Thank you.

0: Jim's guitar.
1: So far, so good.

0: Moving right along now with the deviation as promised from last night's program. But unfortunately, if I come up here, I can't hear the drums.
1: Who's that drum?
0: So, well, here's what I look like, and with the guitar, it's like this. another piece now. The band has never played because it's not written down, for one thing. It's so simple-minded that with a few cheap explanations, we should be able to do it.
2: Cheapness!
0: Cheap
3: Walkers!
0: Equal
2: to the world!
0: What it is,
4: it's a
0: from you.
4: Yeah, keep on.
0: The changes for this song are C sharp minor for two bars, key major 7 for two bars, and that's it. And we'll voice that. Let's see. Why are you guys just picking any voices? It's like that one. Let's put a suspension on top with a C. You can have a C sharp, a B, and an F sharp, so it'll stay over both chords. Only low register instruments can play the note D when it changes to the C major 7. And the low brass should be voiced out with a D on the bottom. Both of you guys play E over that, French horns, the A in the middle.
5: Oh my God.
0: Yeah, that's C sharp, F sharp, and B. And when it goes to the C sharp minor chord, you guys are still in the same notes, and you guys move to the D goes down to the C sharp, the A goes to the G sharp, and the B stays where it is. Just a little bit. Just stop. One, two, three.

0: Stay on this, play the boring bottom of the, or everybody else grab it and announce in between. Three big ones.
1: I don't understand.
0: Basically, what's going to happen is I want to play more guitar in the concert.
2: All right! All right!
3: Yeah.

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0: That's two, the old song.
1: There's two old songs, new together in the medley. It's a Dogworth variation. 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

0: who the players are. At this time, would each one of you please rise and say your name?
1: Yeah.

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0: And his wife, Mike O'Hara, I'm going to play her.
1: Woo!
0: He's going to chant one of the songs that we're from. So there he is.
2: Get up, Frank! Get on, Frank!

We have some material that, well, you know, it's not quite. No, we better not. Really. It's too much. All we're going to do is there's some stuff that we haven't practiced, but it ain't really good yet. And that combined with the fact that the bass is just swanking in here, and I can't really hear the details, but it might just be a waste of time. This is the Steno Pool section from Gregory Beckman. Ladies and gentlemen, Marty Corrales. Hey!

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Otherwise known as Vitaman. 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

0: my verse here at the Mud Club. 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
1: My baby is you.
0: And you don't even know it.

0: get sick from watching my TV. 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
1: Sure.
0: And when it's gonna change, my friend?

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1: Ray White, Chad Wagerman, Scott Tunis, Alan Zavod, Bobby Martin, Mike Willis. Thanks for coming to the show. Good night! Thank you.
0: Hurry, hurry, hurry.
1: The name of the song is Dancing Fool.

place like this, and why would you come here when it was so cold and so wet and so rainy? So where the fuck are we anyway? Listen here, girl. I know that the monitor system is really biting the big one tonight, but don't blame it on me. It's that guy over there with the little hat. He's engaging in science in the middle of this song. I'm glad you decided to come and spend the evening out here in the freezing cold, golden summer night. Because we have one more song for you. The name of this song is Tied to the Whipping Post.

a favor and sit down. Get comfortable. You're going to be here for a long time. So sit down. Move back. Sit down. It's more fun that way. Move back. Sit down. Move back. Sit down. Move back. Sit down. Move back. 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Move back. Headband, Bobby Martin, Scott Tunis. By the way, Scott's extremely lonely tonight. We're trying to pick this boy off. If there's a nice girl of Bell's Construction who wants to give Scott a blowjob after the show, this can't be arranged. Somebody help the bass player out. Now this is Steve Vai. He doesn't need a blowjob. His girlfriend just got here today.

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Knowledge is not wisdom. Wisdom is not truth. 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

0: travel to Mars. 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
1: Yes, it's what it is.
0: Well, the grandma is rising. She smells like the cheese in the bathroom. A body of odor to isolate Belgium. And also the vodka, the oil, and patches all over Atlantis, Atlantis. Atlantis, yo, Atlantis. Make a billion dollars. The plankton, the krill, the giant underwater crab.

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The Tinseltown aficionado. But then again, this system works better for him as a dream. 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

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Thanks for coming to the show. Good night.

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Yeah.

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the Mothers of Invention program for the California 1975 Halloween Spectacular. Featuring

Finish it.

scientists call this stupid disease Prometheus, and well, they should. But us regular people who might wear a tennis shoe or an occasional Python know this explicit little inconvenience by the name of stink running. How true that is.

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get you. Subject of a special kind of poodle, very hungry sort of poodle, and Terry's mother-in-law right over here, right in the second row over here. Now, we don't want to impinge on her lifestyle, but it's because of her, it's because of Terry's mother-in-law's habit of taking better care of the poodle than maybe her mother would take care of the poodle. In other words, she has a rapport with this poodle that goes beyond the fringe of audience comprehension. It just, I don't know, she doesn't mean to do it, but just sometimes when she lies down for a rest, then one of the most comfortable positions she can put her legs in is quite up like that, you know? A lot of people like to relax their hair. And it's a funny thing that Frenchie, the poodle in question, whenever he sees Terry's mom, Terry's mother-in-law, well, his mom does it too, but whenever the legs go like that, it just seems that the pre-moistened snout of the poodle itself just wends its way over the direction of the female parent. So we have a song that culminates in this a little bit later.

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David, give me a little bit more monitor. It's still too down. Okay. Now, during this part of our presentation, ladies and gents, we drift back in time to the... No, no, not yet. He's coming up soon. We have a special presentation for the band this night. Now, a little bit later, just relax. We've got the program all paced out for you. The name of this song is How Can I Be Such a Fool? We'll let you know.

Most of the time we play it as an instrumental, but because

are in New York, which is sort of a urbane, witty, sensitive, highly evolved sort of metropolitan, media-infested Hamlet, that I'm going to deviate from our normal joke adventure, and I'm going to sing, or, you know, this again, get these words for the occasion, paste them on top of this track before it goes into the regular melody. Now, actually, what this is sort of like, not exactly poetry and jazz, because as you know, jazz is far too difficult for a group of this nature, but it's sort of like, it's like a poem with two chords in the background for the first part of the song. It goes like this. Maybe you thought I was the Patrick Goose, no, or the Ronald McDonald of the Nouveau Abstruse. Well, fuck all you people, cause I don't need no excuse for being what I am. Yes, indeed. This song goes out to every one of those suckers out there who writes for a rock and roll publication. You know, they go to a press party just to chew on the cheese, and they write like they all had some English disease, and then they tell you rock and roll is dead. Ah, spare me please, they're full of shit as they can be, just keep away from me. Let's see, what was the other verse I had there? I think I had four of them all together. Oh yeah. They get a little taste on the side from the promo man, and if they move the goods, they might receive a sedan or a resinous lung from Afghanistan. Oh boy, they are hurt. That's absurd.

y'all performing, y'all. Let's hear it for Napoleon on the tenor sax.

0: duly impressed. Was quick to suggest that he sport with a pie and to be about the best as he jabbed his elbow in her.
1: Off to where the music was soft.

He took her home to a motor court. She wouldn't kiss him. He tried to ignore it, but it made him

This is the song that we hope will bring back that great phenomenon of the mid-60s, what was once known as art rock. You know, when a lot of the really into it kind of groups, especially a lot of groups, artistic groups that came from the New York area, some of them would play a little taste of Beethoven here, a little Bach over there, a little Baroque over here. Some of them even went so far as to wear tunics on stage. We're not going to go quite that far, even though it is Halloween, but what we are going to do is the most artistic form of song that we have in our program. Now, a little of the history of this number. Not only is this song artistic to pieces, this song is also a true story. Because of the recent frenzy

bicentennial celebration. I mean, everybody is really getting into the history of America, the things of the past that have made America great back in the old days. Now, things have been a little tough recently. We haven't been able to come up with too much in the way of exciting historical phenomenon to recommend this country for posterity, but we have researched, this group here has researched all across the country and come up with something that we think sort of represents the best of what America has to offer. And that's why we're going to bring you the true story of the Illinois Enema Bandit. Just a moment. You might have missed this because it wasn't very big in the papers, but it is true. And it also appeared in Police Gazette. There was a guy in Bloomington, Illinois. They just caught him recently. And what he was doing was, wait a minute. We need a volunteer from the audience to help us demonstrate this phenomenon. You right there. Yeah, you right there. Come up here. I see you, you with the little, right there. Come up here and volunteer. Oh, come on. Oh, come on. You look like a volunteer. I mean, you really do.

0: And Fran, is it true? Is it true? Did you volunteer for this?
1: Sure, I even
0: signed. Right, this does not constitute a contract between us, but you did volunteer. And now, Mark, this is what you have volunteered for. You know, at school, a lot of times, in order to get the lesson across to the kids that really need the information, they use visual aids, you see. And because we want to make sure that this important historical information comes across to you, you are part of our visual aid program tonight. And all you have to do is assume a few little poses, right? In this area right here. Nothing that hurts, but you are going to be the Illinois Enema Bandit's first victim in New York, okay?
2: She's
0: really
2: shy.
0: What's your last name, Fran? Charita. Charita is a new name. Okay, Fran, here's what you do. Listen, first of all, you relax.
3: Hey, get out of the way!
0: Okay, she won't relax. She's very tense. That makes it look bad. Now, here's what the bandit does. Now, this is Halloween. Now, first of all,
4: Sarah.
0: No,
4: this is make
0: this is make believe. This isn't really happening on stage in New York. Now, the Illinois Enema Bandit would break into the homes of college-educated women. Did you go to college? She's going. Hey, you're going, all right. The Illinois Bandit would break into the homes of college-educated women, and they're wearing a ski mask. And he would have some rope to tie them up, maybe a little newspaper, and he would have a thermometer, and of course, all the vital equipment required for making sure that the college-educated women didn't carry their education to a radical extreme. So he's going to, the bandit is now being played by Napoleon Murphy Brock, in case you didn't recognize him. He is now preparing the bed for the victim. What the bandit would do is he would break into their home and he would catch the college-educated woman unaware and tie her up and lay her face down on a bed. See? And then he would open up his briefcase. Oh, Fran, you step into my house. No, you just sort of lie down here. Just make yourself happy. But because we're all New Yorkers at heart, we know that just to prove our heart is in the right place, we're going to let some of them in here. Fran, just put this over your head.
4: Sarah!
1: Sarah!
0: heard it. Now, what the bandit would do is, after he got them all tied up and everything, he would take their temperature first to make sure they were okay. So he said the police was there. Now, in the mouth, it takes a minute.
3: No,
0: no,
3: yes!
0: So, yeah. No, he uses a thermometer. Where's the thermometer? Okay, that's the thermometer. Maybe you should have used the other one. Okay, now we are going to soon. I believe that some of these people in the front probably don't think that any of those are loaded. Now, actually, this isn't the song. This is just the introduction to the song. We're just showing everybody what the song is about. But it's fun. So, you know it, then sing along with it. We'll make it a folk song. Everybody knows what these devices are supposed to do. And no, they're not supposed to do that. So, no, well, wait a minute. She doesn't get it. She doesn't get it yet. She doesn't get it. It's too soon in the song. Now, you see, what you're representing right here now is like you're the hood ornament on the Mercedes-Benz of folk songs right now. And that's sort of like your pack of goose. Just relax, and we'll act out the song back there. And as soon as the song is over, we'll free you, and you can return to the safety of New York City. But just

America that makes them so annoyed with the phenomenon of water going up their poop chute. I just can't understand it. Yoga books, they even talk about going into the river and holding your butt open and squatting and trying to suck it in. Now that doesn't even sound clean to me. That was in a book that Peter Mac sent to all of his friends for Christmas in 1970. It was called Integral Hatha Yoga. Try it out, ladies and gentlemen.

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The DA will order a secret.

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0: Wish you wish they
1: must be.
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0: My,
3: Ready?
0: What?
3: You're a good
0: sir.
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Little Skinny Terry, Ted Bozio on drums, Roy Rell, Paul Mann, Bob Floyd, and Ivor Estrada on bass, Norma Bell and Alto saxophone, Franny on the floor. Thank you very much. Happy Halloween, and we'll see you.

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friends!

let's get on with it then, ladies and gentlemen. Over here on the trombone is Bruce Mallard. On tenor sax and lead vocals, Napoleon Murphy Brock. On drums, Chester Thompson. No, Mr. Spotlight Man, that's not Chester Thompson. That is Chester Thompson. Well, not to take out the Spotlight Man anymore, but we must, really. Let's fool him again. Over here on drums is Ralph Humphrey. And over on the end with Mr. Spotlight Man, in the green jerkin, is Ruth Underwood. Bongos. Timpani. Bass drum. Big gong. Little gong. Of course, Chester Thompson also plays the cowbells. And Ralph Humphrey also plays the cowbells. But Ralph also has some gongs behind him, and we should test those. And this is Tom Fowler on bass. Jeff Simmons on guitar. And George Duke on keyboards.

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These are some new songs that we just manufactured for you. The first tune is called Something, Anything. The second tune is called Florentine Pogan. And after that goes into Kung Fu. And then it goes into Penguin in Bondage. And then it goes into the Dog Breath Variations. And then it goes into Uncle Meat. And then it stops abruptly. Yes, everybody have a good time tonight, please. One, two, three.

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Thank you.

Hey, we're gonna do a song from the Overnight Sensation album. 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I guess, as you might know, is a song about that delicate subject, the stuff between your teeth and how to get rid of it. It's a song about dental floss and how it might have come into the world if we hadn't had the present form of government that we now have in the United States. Yeah. Well, the political implications of this song stretch all the way to Butte. They do. Okay. And after that song, folks, we go into another tune that is basically instrumental and sort of jazzette called Dupree's Paradise, which we are going to play much faster than we did last night, ladies and gentlemen. It was just too reserved last night. Okay? Thank you.

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1: Dr. Zarya! Check the phaser deflector shield!

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Every other wrangler would say, I was mighty grand.

Yeah.

Boothland on progression, Chester Thompson on runs, Ralph Humphrey on runs, Tom Fowler

Andrew. I tell you what, if you sit down and make yourselves comfortable, we'll play you another newly modified song. This is a song that we've been playing for about a year, but we've changed it around quite a bit. So, I don't know. The name of the song is Inca Roads, and it's about those funny carvings on the top of the mountains in the Andes that you might have heard about from a book and a movie called Chariots of the Gods.

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0: A lot of people don't bother about their friends in the vegetable kingdom. They think, once I get to Kansas City, what can I say? Sandwiches where you can go
1: to ballroom instead of a theater.
0: And the Cowtown Ballroom where you can come and get the
1: rights. Where can I go to hear 40 minutes of Corla Pandit at the organ?
0: Questions, questions, questions.
1: Shoot, shoot.
0: Cutting into the mind of the concerned Midwesterner today. Just think, a few years ago, you didn't have this rancid place here, did you? Maybe you did, I don't know, I'm just guessing. But I mean, you do look highly evolved, considering the other stories that I've heard about Kansas City. Very communal. We understand, I mean, just as many scientific groups in the world today hold this same theory to be true, that intelligent life can exist in all parts of the United States. Contrary to popular opinion, when you consider that most of what you know is pumped out of some slimy office in New York or Los Angeles, and then of course the rest of it is customized for you at your local radio and television stations, and the newspapers all take their share. And I want to tell you now, brothers and sisters, that the only way you're ever going to find out anything is to go out there and do it yourself. Anyway, the least you can do is register to vote. So in case when you do find out something, you can put it to good use. Now this might just be an optimistic theory, but I believe that it's possible, even in Kansas, to elevate human life to plateaus it has never known before, merely by drawing an insignificant little X on a ballot one day, providing they ever give you a choice. And the only way you're ever going to get a choice out of any of this is if some of you people from here in Kansas actually run for those offices yourself. Now, we have information that there are some people lurking in this state that are interested, that will eventually reveal themselves, maybe before the end of our program tonight, that will reveal themselves to you as being interested enough in the welfare of the people of this state to actually run for a public office. I don't want to get your hopes up too soon, because it's a few years off when this event is going to occur, but just remember, here at the Cowtown Ballroom tonight, whatever the fuck they call this place, that you got your first demo of the new Kansas. And also, strictly as an extra added attraction, you get this.

0: yes, that the vegetables will indeed respond to you.
1: Now, wait a minute.
0: Before we hit that other note, let's just go right into Any Way the Wind Blows.

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One of the things that will happen sort of automatically in the middle of the program is on the giant screen behind us, we will have projected the trims and outs from the Mother's movie, Uncle Me. Part of the time, while that is being projected, we're going to make an attempt to score it like they do in a regular scoring session, because the program is being recorded for some future disaster. And also, we have arranged to perform several short, weird pieces of music for your edification. Some stuff that I'm sure you won't be able to identify with.

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And your mother said, get that guy out of here. 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So I punched your mother and I punched your father and I kicked your dog and I grabbed you because I was making it real sharp. And I threw you into my sharp car and we went cruising off to the drugstore to pick up 6 quarts of Romal RCF. Pints of Robitussin AC and a couple of little bottles of Cherichol for dessert. And then I found a sailor to buy me some wine. And then I found a marine to buy me some country club. And then I got 20 pennies, 30 flippers, 4 blue heavens, 6 red devils. I stuck them all in a baggie, jumped in the car, and we had a party before we went to the house. Later that night at the house, Valerie, here, take another hit on this wine. We I watched you drink the wine, getting more ripped by the minute. I could see that your eyes was getting glazed over real sharp. I knew that you too would be tore to the core by the time we hit the door and jumped out on the floor to rock and roll some more at the junior senior hop. And so, in a state of total wastedness, we jumped out of my sharp car and made it into the hop. We went in there and passed the ticket lady, passed the chaperones with the ruler 7 inches long to see how close she was dancing together. Past the heat, picking his nose in the corner and wiping it on for the cookie. Past some kids who had eaten the cookies that he wiped his nose on. Past the door to the restroom where they went after they found out what happened to the cookies. Way on past all that stuff, man, all the way up to the bandstand so we could stand right around the front and watch everybody rocking and rolling and bopping and strolling because they were making it real sharp. And the saxophones were going boop, beep, boop, beep, and we were getting wasteder and wasteder by the minute. The room was going around in a veritable frenzy of colors and weird shapes, man. I thought I was really flashing on the whole thing. And I reached out and tried to cop a feel off you while we were dancing, and you kicked me in the nuts.

So you can stop at the desk in the lobby for the name of the person to contact or phone number and voter information. So we'll play for about an hour, and then we're going to take a half an hour intermission, and then you go out there and check on that.

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0: Wonderful.

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0: 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Okay, anybody hungry? This confinement glove is made out of molybdenum.
2: Eat this in remembrance of he.
0: Who knows what was in that glove? And
3: Bobby
0: thanks,
3: Sandella,
0: for the lighter. Now the weird part of the show.

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0: First, I'll buy some beads, and then perhaps a leather band to go around my head.
1: Old and irons in.
0: Some feathers and bells, and a book of Indian lore. I will ask the Chamber of Commerce how to get to K Street, and smoke an awful lot of dope. I will wander around barefoot.
2: Say,
1: I will have a reward from that.
0: I will have a psychedelic gleam in my eye at all times. I will love everyone. I will love the police if they kick the shit out of me on the streets. I will sleep. I will go to a house. That's what I will do. I will go to a house where there's a rock and roll band. Because the group is all living together. And I will join a rock and roll band. And I will be their road manager.
2: And we shall call him Dwayne.
0: And I will stay there with them. And I will get the crabs.

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0: just weren't expecting that.
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0: Paul Simon, Robert Wayne, Herbert Gettleman, Matt Bachman, Ed Mann, Robert Mark, Scott Dumas, Ashley Brazil, good night.
1: Of course, I got a little bondage here.

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Equus, Mike Kennedy, Walt Fowler, Bruce Fowler, Paul Perman, Albert Wing, Kurt McGedrick, Chad Wagerman, Ed Van, Robert Martin.

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0: sinned.
1: Dear who's that?

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I heard somebody refer to this place the other day. As I can see, I'm sure you're all very lovely tonight. While you're out there, though, let me introduce you to everybody in the band. This is the Get Acquainted part of our show. Ray White on guitar and vocals. Tommy Mars on keyboards. Scott Tunis on bass. Chad Blackerman on drums. Ed Mann on percussion. Bobby Martin on keyboard, sax, and vocals. And our little Italian virtuoso, Steve Vai on Stratocaster.

Jay-Z smack. 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Okay, let's begin our program.

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fantasize that when nobody's looking, you take your clothes off and climb up the pole and piss on the tourists. After all, that's what George Washington is doing, so what's the difference? Maybe you'll just go over to the shot tower and wish that the balls that came down were attached to you and grandma. Sometimes you just go to a bar and sit there, you'll drink beer,

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But you're such an asshole, we don't want to have anything to do with you, do they? But maybe on the weekend, you'll go to the Hyatt Regency and walk around in the atrium and listen to the flute player. You don't really like jazz, but you'll go there to get laid anyway, won't you? You'll go anywhere. You'll do anything. Just so you can hang out.

First, it's scary. What was going on in Washington, D.C.? Would you think about that for a minute? Really assholes in there. You know, I mean, do we deserve to have an actor for a president? I mean, what the fuck is going on here?

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0: So obviously we have

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Thank you.

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Something important is about to happen.

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students. Alan Zavad. Bobby Martin. Ike Willis. In France.

Here. With my name up in lights and some.

Down.

this man brought me some beers, but I needed the sweet stuff to somebody else. I was sitting on the other hand, I would shoot that wax and build it down on earth. Fuck the floss and switching around.

0: Hey, shit, I'm gonna find me a horse.
1: Shit,
0: about this big and sort of ride all along the line. With a fairly heavy duty, turn on the custom tweezers in my hand. Every other angle would say, I was like a grand. But by myself, I would.

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0: Welcome, to all expenses paid tickets with Stephen Edie Gourmet. And of course, special guest, Liberace. From Bronco, the Liberace, the Kitchen Magician, the Pocket Broccoli Chaser.

And now we'll all just sort of sing along.

Yeah.

Y'all believe me, folks. Go back to downtown now. Welcome to the Colors of Invention program, 1975 edition. Tonight, featuring Napoleon Murphy Brock on tenor sax and lead vocals.

Andre Lewis on multiple keyboards. Terry Bozio on drums. And my old friend from a million years ago, Roy Estrada on bass. We have an interesting program, which is a combination of very old and very new songs. As you can see, I have my list right here.

Oh, wait a minute. We're going to start off with some of our most newest material. The first song is called Baby, Don't You Want a Man Like Me, followed by The Ballad of the Illinois Enema Bandit. Have you heard about the Illinois Enema Bandit? You haven't? Listen to this one. This is real. Just a few months ago, we were working in the Midwest. We were in Bloomington, Illinois. And on television, this news flash comes on and says, the Illinois Enema Bandit has struck again. This is a young gentleman who goes around and he captures college co-eds in their domicile and at gunpoint administers to them a steaming enema. There they are home. Now, I felt that he had the right idea, except that recently they arrested him. His name, too bad for the enema bandit, but the song was written before they caught him. His name is Michael Kenyon, in case they weren't going to run into him. And, wait a minute. But that's the second song. Let me change guitars and we'll do it.

Let's go. Baby, there's one man I need. 1, 2, 1, 2, 3.

0: smoke the pipe, his favorite bread was our time.
1: Yeah, I was
0: there. One single bar, a Tuesday night.